0: but it's gonna take a miracle or two.
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1: 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I just can't seem to put it down. My favorite rapper just announced a tour. My phone was buzzing like crazy. I'm so excited. I had to text all my friends right then to talk about it. Then, some

Snakes, zombies, sharks, heights, speaking in public. The list of fears is endless. But while you're clutching your blanket in the dark, wondering if that sound in the hall was actually a footstep, the real danger is in your hand when you're behind the wheel. And while you might think a great white shark is scary, what's really

hypocrite or a white supremacist. Whatever helps you sleep. But I don't know where I fit into this, unless I now decide to relearn.

I'm worried and afraid, myriad of ways, and I wanna see the future, but I don't know how.

U92 The Moose from 1985. The Fine Young Cannibal. Suspicious Mind. Let's keep that mood going a little bit here. At least the idea of Elvis keep going here. This one's from 2002. It was actually redone for the Elvis compilation that was done called Elvis Gold. It's a little less conversation, a little more action. Elvis Presley, remixed by Junkie XL. U92, The Moose.

I owe my soul to the company store. I was born one morning when the sun didn't shine. I picked up my shovel and I walked to the mine. I loaded 16 tons of number 9 coal, and the straw boss said, well, bless my soul, you load 16 tons. What

walk that makes me tend to leave my sleeping bag rolled up and stashed behind your couch.

I started writing this song about Chris Gantry, ended up writing about Dennis Hopper and Johnny Cash and Norman Norbert, Funky Donnie Fritz, Billy Swan, Bobby Newirth, Jerry Jeff Walker, and Paul Siebel, and Ramblin' Jack Elliott had a lot to do with it. See you.